them man dead. What them man dead. Like me man is hungry bro OG. Tell about them man dead. I'm gonna real artists, tell them real MCs. Tell about them man dead. Getting a kick, we won't pull out.

0: 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You know me, I'm an MC Dan. 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The door, man, is a big fan. 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I look up a tower, don't see no fans. 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What that would you know them, man, like nah, I don't know them, man. We're here now. They've got older here now.
1: Yeah,
0: and the gal in the hair now. Can't just step up again now. Yeah. Time to jump on here now. The fans know that I'm here now. It's that time now. Now. Ready, but I'm gonna get up on the mic. Get up on top, come through the Panama. Give me the cup and I give the body high. Around the cup with the vibe that's right. To make your body go come out to that mind. It's IT, let me get alive. Need to be IT. Let me get SIT. You're not on the same level as me. No. Us man are getting increased. Don't know about them man there. Show the promoter all these man are with me. Us man are smoking weed in a VIP. Don't know about them man there. All the man them around me are making pee. Don't know about. Us man are getting increased. Don't know about them man there. Show the promoter all these man are with me. Us man are smoking weed in a VIP. Don't know about them man there. All the man them around me are making pee. Don't know about. Us man are getting increased. I'm gonna get in.

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1: Hey, I ain't never had no, dreams too big. Hey, I ain't never had no goals that I can't attain,
2: I've been doing handstands on sand beaches. Sneaky people sucking blood, dog. They fucking leeches. Dope boy, too sick. Things I do, you can't repeat this. I ain't learned this shit from school. Trust me, man, you cannot teach this. All I ever needed was reasons to reach a better life. But I don't really dream that much, cause I don't even sleep at night. Toxic. All you people do is gossip. I like to come and conversate, but I don't like to talk shit. Whoa.
3: I got pieces in my DMs in my home. I've been tripping, trying to get out of my zone.

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You acting hard like you been through it. But you was raised with silver spoons and lots of love. You clueless to that real life stuff on your pocket shit that just don't feel right. I was raised on back hands and staying up till midnight. We are not the same. But I'm not better, man, just different. I'm thankful for this life I live and things I got the witness made me me. And me is me and I am I. And I ain't really trying to get about this shit. That ain't no lie, I'm talking nonsense. But truth in all my lyrics, I don't write it. Fuck around and hit you with that.

0: they skirt this thing from sack to their endless dead. It shouldn't be deep itself, but it's all authentic adultery idols.
1: Retrospective future direction, spin set so many times like violence.
2: Tight to focus, collaboration, this one is a mixture. Other can't disappear, so we've got a right here in the permanent fixture. Combination too tough when this side of content hits ya. Don't underestimate this, invincible, invicta.
1: See the way that we painted a picture. Vibration, I'm off the rifter. What goes up must come down, see it coming up sometime after it hits ya. Can't deal with the lights when I'm pissed up. Me, I lurk in the dark and ninja. Represent what I'm talking about, so it's better and see that it needs in the scripture.
3: You would have thought I was calling it
1: down,
3: so many times
1: I've found it. Did it so much time to get grounded. Back on the rise, like I'm climbing a mountain. When you think to the point of analysis, paralysis. If you get bored and doubt it, don't get it, don't know who you're clowning. When you got it, don't know who you're helping.
2: We got pattern and skill. Some of them say that I'm sick, but I never get ill. Looking on shots with will, going in straight for the kill. Everybody wants to be real, but this ain't Cypress Hill. Just be yourself, do what you feel. Take time, revitalize and chill.
1: Make us introduce them to the blueprint. It goes round and round in a spiral.
4: Start to end and back to the start. This thing's been trapped in an endless cycle.
1: History repeats itself, but it's all authentic. I don't see idols. Retrospective future direction. Spin set so many times like vinyl. Make us introduce them to the blueprint. It goes round and round in a spiral. Start to end and back to the start. This thing's been trapped in an endless cycle. History repeats itself, but it's all authentic. I don't see idols. Retrospective future direction. Spin set so many times like vinyl.
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1: 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Pop on the mic, sound like check, check. 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
2: 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Pause, take a deep breath. 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Into the vocal clarity, EQ tight and compressed. Saturate and DS, season it with flavor and zest. I don't do politics, firing bars like hollow tips, leaping off with the lips. I sprinkle my flow on the beat like snow on chips. As the kick drum hits, making your heartbeat skip as it peaks and dips. See what sticks, throwing it into the mix. Here's what it is.
1: Said it is what it is, can't take that back, but I did what I did. Live by all the things that I spit, in a new gear like a shift in the stick. Act into the gift that gives, can't get enough of the it, that's it. Like 8 levels up to the bliss, that's it. Heard the new track that exists, that's it.

time. 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Goes round and round in a spiral. 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This thing's been trapped to the endless cycle. It could be repeat itself, but it's all authentic. 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

Miski sur Inter. 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All you Trekkies and TV addicts, don't mean to this, don't mean to bring static. 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

0: Allez, dernier virage maintenant du côté de Lewis Hoffman. 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Et là, on écoute Watch Me avec la voix de Marie Davidson. Lewis Hoffman.
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0: Watch this. 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
1: Save the last dance for the redemption song. 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

Rockefeller Center, International Building, Waldorf Astoria,

0: 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I wouldn't. 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No. It's a natural plan.
1: No, I'm not judging.
0: I'm not an addict.
1: I'm just saying.
0: I don't think.
1: You want to talk about it?